Queens don't belong in the sky. Captured by magic in a tower of ice, love will rescue her, souls will unite, fire or ice.

0: at home, you may only leave home for specific reasons, including for education, for work, let's say if you cannot work from home, for exercise and recreation outdoors with your household or on your own, with one person from another household, for medical reasons, appointments, and to escape injury or harm, to shop for food and essentials, and to provide care for vulnerable people or as a volunteer. I'm afraid non-essential shops, leisure, and entertainment venues will all be closed.
1: Boys, enough! I've been working on something. I've had a dream. I'm going to take you back to the good times.
2: I had a dream. I had a time machine. Back to the fun in just one beat. I had a dream. I had a time machine. A big fat rave no one else has seen. I had a dream. I had a time machine. High like a kite with my party team. I had a dream. I had a time machine. Back to the fun in just one beat.

0: Oh my god, bro!
1: That was amazing.
2: Right.
0: Holy day.
2: You have a good time?
0: Love it, amazing.
2: Lovely. Right, listen, I need a favour. These two switches, and then you let me go. Alright?
0: Alright.
2: This for you. And you know what we're gonna do, brother? You know what we're gonna do, gentlemen? You know what we're gonna do? We're gonna save the rave together. Alright?
0: Alright.
2: This one's for you.
0: Have fun. Alright.
2: Oh. I'm going back to 1989!

0: before.
1: I
0: know you're the biggest.
1: Yeah. I love feet.
0: You know I like you.
1: You know?
2: No me digas una cosa así.
3: Love to do that for you.
4: Yeah,
5: it's sexy. Yeah, I really think about you. Like,
4: say. You used to call me on my. You used to.

1 y 2 minutos.

0: My wife was having some problems with her hand. We found out that she had a brain tumor.
1: I'm in a relationship with a woman, and my mother does not approve.
2: I came out as trans a year ago. I was essentially disowned by all of my

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1: Hey, how you doing, Don? I'm home.
0: Actually, I'm on my way to pick you up.
1: Okay, great. I'm waiting for you.
0: See you then. Bye.

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There's jackbooted mercenaries pushing out the coppers, and flying killer robots keeping us all safe. So yeah, it's all gone a bit shit. Now it's up to us to take our city back. Thing is, we can't do it alone. Everyone's a secret weapon. Find them. Recruit them. Build the resistance.